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to the top, I've been out of shape, taking out the box, I'm an astronaut. I blasted off the planet, rock to cause catastrophe, and it matters more because I had it. Now I had, I thought about wreaking havoc on an opposition, kind of shocking, they want a static with precision, I'm automatic, quarterback, I ain't talking second, pack it up on.

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Hoops, Spurs, boots. To the flow now, ooh.

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Temperatura u gradu je 12 stepeni. Mi smo Radio TNT. Uživaj u muzici. You said you hated the ocean, but you're surfing now.